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2: From the Cromwell Media Nashville Weather Center, Thursday is sunny and hot with a high near 101, but the heat index

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Hey there, it's DJ Ace with your Hits Around Town on Totally Hits 93.3. 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And those are your hits around town from Totally Hits 93.3. We are Totally Nashville. 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
2: From the Cromwell Media Nashville Weather Center, Thursday will be sunny and hot with a high near 101 and heat index values up to 100 in Leben. Winds will be calm, becoming south at 5 miles per hour. Thursday night will be mostly clear with a low around 77. Friday will remain hot and sunny, reaching near 100 with similar heat index values. And that's the latest from Cromwell Media.
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Nashville's annual Night Out Against Crime will take place Tuesday, October 6th, instead of the first Tuesday in August, as in past years. Metro Nashville Police Precinct Community Coordinators recommended the change because of August's extreme heat and to help families avoid conflicts with other back-to-school preparations. The police department's 9 precincts and specialized units are expected to participate in Night Out events across Nashville, and the event locations will be announced soon. And make plans to join me, Music City's DJ Ace, Saturday nights from 8 to 10 for Saturday Night Fever, right here on Totally Hits. We are Totally Hits, 93.3 Totally Nashville.

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2: From the Cromwell Media Nashville Weather Center, Thursday will be sunny and hot with a high near 101, and heat index values could reach 101.

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Hidden Bee Animal Rescue is opening its 2026 Pumpkin Patch September 19th through November 1st at 753 Carter's Creek Pike in Columbia. The annual fall event will feature pumpkins, food trucks, animals, games, hay rides, and family-friendly fun. Hours are Friday and Saturday from 9 to 6, Sundays from 10 to 5. Election Day is set for Tuesday, November 3rd, with voters casting ballots in the state and federal general election, along with municipal elections in Belle Meade, Forest Hills, and Goodlettsville. Tennessee residents who plan to vote should make sure they're registered ahead of time. Voter registration deadline is Monday, October 5th. To check your status or register, visit the Nashville Department of Elections website. 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
2: From the Cromwell Media Nashville Weather Center, Thursday will be sunny and hot with a high near 101. Heat index values may reach 111. Winds will be calm, becoming south around 5 miles per hour. Overnight, skies will be mostly clear with a low near 77. Friday continues sunny and hot with a high near 100 and heat index up to 111. Winds shift to east-northeast at 5 miles per hour. Friday night stays mostly clear with a low around 76. And that's the latest from Cromwell Media.
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Election Day is set for Tuesday, November 3rd, with voters casting ballots in the state and federal general election, along with municipal elections in Belle Meade, Forest Hills, and Goodlettsville. 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
2: From the Cromwell Media Nashville Weather Center, sunny and hot conditions persist through Friday with highs near 101 and heat index values up to 111. Lows around 77. Winds remain light, turning south at 5 miles per hour Thursday, then east, northeast Friday. And that's the latest from Cromwell Media.
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Listen up, Election Day is set for Tuesday, November 3rd, with voters casting ballots in the state and federal general election, along with municipal elections in Belle Meade, Forest Hills, and Goodlettsville. Tennessee residents who plan to vote should make sure they're registered ahead of time. Voter registration deadline is Monday, October 5th. To check your status or register, visit the Nashville Department of Elections website. 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
2: From the Cromwell Media Nashville Weather Center, Thursday will be sunny and hot with a high near 101 and heat index values as high as 111. Overnight lows around 77. Friday remains sunny and hot with a high near 100 and similar heat index values. Expect mostly clear nights with lows near 76. And that's the latest from Cromwell Media.
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The Middle Tennessee Highland Games and Celtic Festival returns September 12th and 13th to Saunders Ferry Park in Hendersonville. The weekend celebrates Scottish culture with Highland athletics, including stone throwing, caber tossing, and Celtic music, Highland dancing, pipe and drums, Scottish clans, authentic food and drinks, shopping, and kids activities. And don't forget to join me, Music City's DJ Ace, for Saturday Night Fever from 8 to 10 every Saturday, as I take you back with the hits remixed club style to get your Saturday night started right. And those are your hits around town from Totally Hits 93.3. 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
2: From the Cromwell Media Nashville Weather Center, Thursday will be sunny and hot with a high near 101 and heat index values up to 111. Winds remain light from the south. Overnight, skies stay mostly clear with a low around 77. Friday brings more sunshine and heat, reaching near 100 with heat index values again as high as 111. The night will be mostly clear, dropping to a low around 76. And that's the latest from Cromwell Media.
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Hey there, it's DJ Ace with your hits around town on Totally Hits 93.3. Moms and daughters are invited to slow down and reconnect September 11th through 13th at Deer Run, just south of Franklin. The getaway includes an outdoor movie night, glow dance party, wagon rides, stargazing, campfires, s'mores, and recreation access across Deer Run's 150-acre property. The mother-daughter weekend is popular for ages 5 to 14, but daughters of all ages are welcome. And don't forget to join me, Music City's DJ Ace, for Saturday Night Fever from 8 to 10 every Saturday as I take you back with the hits remixed club style to get your Saturday night started right. And those are your hits around town from Totally Hits 93.3. 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
2: From the Cromwell Media Nashville Weather Center, Thursday will be sunny and hot with a high near 101 and heat index values up to 111. Friday continues hot with a high near 100. Overnight lows will be around 76 to 77. And that's the latest from Cromwell Media.
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Hey there, it's DJ Ace with your hits around town on Totally Hits 93.3. Nashville will mark the 25th anniversary of 9/11 with a public remembrance ceremony Friday, September 11th. The Nashville Fire Department, Mayor Freddie O'Connell, and the IAFF Local 140 will begin with a procession down Broadway at 8 a.m. starting at 6th Avenue South. The ceremony follows at 8:30 at the Fallen Firefighters Memorial outside the Skirmerhorn Symphony Center near the pedestrian bridge. Mayor O'Connell, Fire Chief William Swan, and Union President Addis Kendall are scheduled to attend. And those are your hits around town from Totally Hits 93.3. 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
2: From the Cromwell Media Nashville Weather Center, Thursday will be sunny and hot with a high near 101. Heat index values could reach 108. Winds will be calm, becoming south-southeast around 5 miles per hour. Overnight, lows near 77. Friday stays sunny and hot with a 20% chance of showers or thunderstorms after 4 in the afternoon. Highs near 100. Heat index values may reach 111. Lows around 76. And that's the latest from Cromwell Media.
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2: From the Cromwell Media Nashville Weather Center, Thursday will be sunny and hot, with a high near 101 and heat index values as high as 108. Winds will be calm, becoming south-southeast around 5 miles per hour. Overnight, mostly clear skies with a low near 77. Friday brings a slight chance of afternoon showers and thunderstorms, with a high near 100 and heat index up to 111. And that's the latest from Cromwell Media.
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0: The rudest thing you can do when you go to somebody's house. Seems like there's a lot of options, right? But it's the number one thing you should never ask the host. And if I go to somebody's house for the first time, I expect one of these. You probably do too. It's coming up next.
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0: They say the rudest thing you can do is ask somebody for a house tour when you visit their home for the very first time.
1: That's the rudest thing?
0: That's what they said.
1: I love a house tour.
0: Me too.
1: Who doesn't love a house tour? First, it's inspiration. I don't want to have to go to Pinterest. I can just go to real Pinterest and see someone's house and seek inspiration, Hannah.
0: I have one of my best friends. We were in the same mommy group together with our older girls. So now we've known each other for almost 18 years, right? I have never been in the upstairs of our house.
1: Why?
0: I don't know. She's never invited me upstairs in her house, and I've never had a reason to go up there, so I've never done. But it's not like the first few times we went, she's like, oh, do you want to see the house? Or never. Never once was like, do you want to see? Never. Well, and it's weird.
1: You know, I know exactly why, because she impresses you with the first floor by shoving everything up into the second floor. She doesn't want you to know the true secret behind it all. It's like, you know, you want to, they always say, like, you want to clean the house, throw a party. So she's making it always look really nice, like she's about to throw a party. Funny thing is, there's the after party upstairs, and it's a disaster.
0: So when you invite people to your house for the first time, and they come, do you say, oh, would you like to see the house? Or is that a weirdo thing to say? Or do you offer it?
1: I don't offer the tour.
0: But if they say, like, oh, this is a beautiful home, will you be like, oh, do you want to see it? You would say, okay,
1: what
0: right?
1: What you do is you make a smart point of finding the best part or the finest facet or attribute about your house, and you show them that at first, and then that's all you do.
0: Okay.
1: So if it's the pool or if it's the kids' room or if it's a spice closet, that's what you do.
0: What do you think is the rudest thing you can do when you visit somebody's house for the first time, besides obviously ask them for a tour, which I would like the tour, just letting you know.
1: Material shaming. Like, you ask somebody, like, oh, hey, ooh, those floors are really nice. Is that real wood? No, it's laminate. Oh, we reclaimed barnwood floors in our living room. Really gorgeous. Now, all of a sudden, they're left feeling bad or inadequate about the fact that you have, like, a this old house or something that's on the Magnolia Network, and they have, like, aisle 7 at the Home Depot.
0: It's interesting. I'm looking at this list. That's a good one. That's a really good one. They're saying the other things that you can do is touch and move things.
1: Yeah, that's not your stuff. It's not your stuff. I don't mean to sound like Seinfeld, but it's not your stuff.
0: But who does that? Like, who?
1: People. We have a great capacity to be annoying. I'm not sure if you've heard this.
0: I guess so.
1: Also a terrible idea, don't use the downstairs bathroom.
0: The downstairs bathroom?
1: You never blow up the first floor bathroom.
0: Well, I mean, right. You can't blow it up, but you got to use it. You can't just... If somebody asks, can I go to the second floor to use your bathroom? I know why they're going to the second floor to use the bathroom.
1: Wouldn't you rather have the tell as opposed to having people wonder, like, hey, who didn't use the poopery?
0: Yeah. In my old house, my downstairs bathroom, for whatever reason, didn't have a fan, right?
1: Oh.
0: So every time somebody would use it, it was right next to the kitchen, and it wasn't a very big house.
1: Oh, who builds a kitchen? Who builds a bathroom without a fan next to a kitchen?
0: It was built in 1928. Well, they didn't know yet that people, like, cared about the sound.
1: Barely had working plumbing at this point.
0: 100%. You're right. That was a good one. And number three on this list is my biggest pet peeve, overstaying your welcome. If I can't even keep my eyes open anymore, what are you doing there? Like, just go home. You've had a lovely time. I've had a lovely time. Please leave.
1: Not to mention the fact that you showed up empty-handed. The worst. My mother taught me, when you go to visit somebody, whether it's a holiday, a potluck supper, or just watching a game, you ring the doorbell with your elbows because your arms are so full of stuff, you bring it over to visit your friends, neighbors, or family.
0: I like
1: that. So when people show up with nothing, and then they stay too long and they're on their fifth beer and you've only had two because you got to work in the morning and it's your day in carpool, get out of here with that crap.
0: I bought a sign for my in-laws because I have them over every Christmas Eve, and I hang it like a banner on my mantle of my fireplace.
1: Oh, does
0: fireplace.
1: It say I never loved you?
0: No, it's close. It says please leave by 9. Do you have what it takes to beat Raven and can't beat Raven?
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0: What is the most annoying thing that people do with their cell phones? If you are one of the people who text and walk at the same time, congratulations, it's you. But a country is stepping in to make it all end.
1: Whether it's just a quick glance or a continuous stare, Italians admit they can't keep their eyes off their phones, even while crossing the street.
0: Nikki, one of these people? You're walking around looking at your phone?
2: No. I put it away. I'm actually one of the people that yells. Like, I openly yell at people, like, look up, dummy. Like, get your eyes off your phone. Like, because you're a road hazard.
0: How many times do you get punched in the face by telling somebody, dummy, put down your phone?
2: No, well, I do it from across the street. So nice. That way, in traffic, they have a hard time getting to me.
0: But big, strong man.
2: Yeah. Real hero work over there, huh, Nick?
1: The Italian government is planning to make changes to its highway code to slap a €75 fine on people crossing the street while on their phone.
0: Good idea, bad idea.
2: Ah, fantastico, ciao bello, abbastanza bene, Italia, bella Italia. This is so smart. This is exactly what we have needed.
0: You said a whole bunch of words that were not real Italian.
2: They are. Mi dispiace.
0: Okay, all right, fair enough. So €70, which translates to...
2: It's about $80.
0: $80, right? Crossing the street.
2: Oh, great.
0: While being on your phone.
2: See, there was a country, there's a Scandinavian country that actually started putting the red lights and the green lights and the signs in the street because they knew they couldn't fight the tides of time and the way people's behaviors were shaping. So when you look down, you can actually see the signs. They're like, well, we just have to make sure everybody is safe. Like, no, now you're actually just like playing down to the children. Make them look up, find them the money, and then put that into the benefits of infrastructure as well for people being dumb looking at their phone. I can't see. You're holding up traffic. It's a danger to society and you're teaching my kids the wrong things.
0: I can't tell you how many times, not just obviously crossing the street you're going to get hit by a car, but even walking down our hallways
2: it's
0: here,
2: Darwin's rules, yeah.
0: You come around the corner and I have slammed into people because like their heads are in their phones and I'm not.
2: And
0: not
2: they
0: guilty.
2: Look at you like, didn't you see me walking here? Like, yeah, I know you're walking here. You're also on a call. Sorry about your AirPods. Knock it off.
0: Also, the reason why they're doing this, and this is what makes a whole lot of sense to me, is that they think it's not fair that if you get hit by a car, it's the driver's fault if you're on your phone. So they think by doing this, it'll eliminate a lot of the accidents. Now, I have spent a lot of time in Naples because my uncle lives on an island right off of Naples. And those drivers are insane. And I can guarantee you that they'll probably make about $17 billion a day because they're just hitting people left and right like it's nothing.
2: Right. And now if those injuries go down, they can start spending more money on, you know, legitimate injuries in this country like pickleball accidents.
0: Absolutely. Hey, I'm Anna.
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4: From the Cromwell Media Nashville Weather Center, the region remains hot and sunny, with a high near 101 and heat index values up to 108. Tonight, mostly clear with a low around 77. Friday, expect sunny conditions and a slight chance of showers or thunderstorms after 4 p.m. with a high near 100 and heat index values as high as 111. And that's the latest from Cromwell Media.
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0: Coming up, it's Pick'em News. Nick is in for Raven for the next couple days while Raven is out. Nick, how this works, it's three news stories that are trending right now, but you only get to hear about one, and here's where you have the power. You get to choose which one it'll be.
2: I have the power?
0: You have the power.
2: I have the power.
0: You have the power. Now, here's the thing. There's so many great options today, but you can only choose one. One is, you know, you expect a DoorDash driver to deliver your food, but what if one showed up at your door wearing this, or I guess I should say not wearing this? Or maybe you want to go with the fetish dude. He, you know, everyone's saying fetish. Oh, the feet pics. Nope, that's not what he's doing. It ended up putting him in jail. All right, you're going to hear those coming up.
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0: There should be rules. There should be rules when you go to concerts. And I think that Ticketmaster needs to step in. Nick's in for Raven. Raven is out. Nick, I went to see Pitbull. It was as exciting as like it could possibly be.
1: How was the show?
0: It was wonderful. And I
1: electric, right?
0: It was awesome. I thought for sure it was going to be a bunch of middle-aged moms like me there. Mm-hmm. And I was astounded by the amount of teenagers that were there. I like walked in to go get in the line and there was thousands and thousands of teens. And I was like, what do they know about Mr. Worldwide? Like what? You know what? And they were there to party, and they were there, had a good time. And
1: the guy's a party in a suit.
0: 100%, 100%. And I took my daughter, who's 17. Here's the problem: I get to my seats. So I don't know if you know this, but I was a Zumba instructor for 12 years.
1: I was today years old when I learned that. So, but it tracks.
0: There were times where my playlist of 14 songs. 8 of the songs were Pitbull songs.
1: Of course they were.
0: So I was like, we're going to get good seats. Because in case they need a backup dancer to come up, it's going to be me and Lisa, who are both Zumba instructors, that are going to raise our hands and come up on stage.
1: Do you have to turn... When you go to a concert, by the way, as a former Zumba instructor, do you have to tell people, like, don't worry, I don't have a condition. I'm not epileptic. I just used to teach Zumba.
0: I could show you moves that would blow your mind.
1: This is a family-friendly show.
0: I know. So we get there, and we're in the 12th row, and we are pumped. Because we are pumped because we're about to be called up on stage to dance with Pitbull. That's not true. His backup dancers were fantastic. Yeah. And then in front of me, two men stood up when it was time to dance. And they were the tallest men I'd ever seen in my life. Like 7'12". They were so incredibly tall. Both of them side by side. I am center 12 rows back. You can't see over these guys' heads. All I could see is Mr. 305's, like, the glasses and the bald head. That's all I could see.
1: So you could only see a little bit of Pit, but not the entire bull.
0: There was no bull.
1: Because you've got, like, two henchmen from a John Wick movie standing in front of you, just completely obstructing your view. Excuse me, I paid for 12th row. I did not choose obstructed view.
0: And I thought to myself, Ticketmaster should have a section when you buy your tickets where it says, are you over 6 feet tall? And if the answer is yes, then you can't be that close, or you have to at least agree to sit down during the show so people can see behind you.
1: Fair enough. As a member of the Over 6 Foot Club, I agree.
0: Well, it's funny you should say that because producer Justin is doing double thumbs down. Sit down, Justin. Nobody can see over your giant head. Yeah, it's a problem.
1: Justin, I'm over 6 feet tall and I have a size 8 head, so I obstruct people in multiple, like horizontally and vertically.
0: I don't know. I was thinking about it. I'm like, there's just some rules when you go to concerts that everybody should abide by, right? And one of them should be, if you're so tall that you're blocking everybody behind you, sit down.
1: That's reasonably fair. I have one I'd like to venture forth. When you buy your tickets on Ticketmaster or your aftermarket service, you should have to agree to a certain number of times you are allowed to get up during the show. Not stand up and like yell, yay, I love Pitbull.
0: Right.
1: But I mean the number of times, like concession breaks, bathroom breaks. Because once you break it, like if you leave a fourth, that's it. You're gone. Like 3 times. I can't stand the up, the down, knocking knees. I don't need like people's backsides coming by my front side.
0: If you're sitting down and somebody's trying to get out of the row, do you stand up for them so you can back up? Or do you just move your knees to the side?
1: Depends on if it feels like I have airline room or if I have actual room. Like down in the 12th row, there's probably plenty of room.
0: But there wasn't.
1: When you're up in the... No?
0: No.
1: Yeah, it's contemporary seating.
0: Yeah.
1: Yeah, I have to get up because I have long legs.
0: Yeah. What do you think are the rules that every concert goer should follow? Or maybe Ticketmaster, Live Nation, whatever should imply? 1-800-330-9999.
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0: Went to a Pitbull concert. The two tallest guys I had ever seen in my life were standing in front of me. They had to be over 7 feet tall. If you want to see the picture, because I definitely took one, you can go to our Instagram at Anna and Raven and check it out. And I said, if you're that tall, you should not be sitting front and center or standing front and center. What do you think are rules of the concert? 1-800-330-9999. Robbie.
12: It's a venue. They're selling seating to accommodate viewing of a game or a theatrical event. And I think if they can't provide that, they should refund your money.
1: So when you say they're to accommodate viewing, as in like what, sticking you behind like a really tall person, or like are we talking like obstructed view? What?
12: Hat wearers, really tall people, things like that. I think they should do one of two things. If you can't view from your seat, they should either put you in a seat where you can, or give you a booster, or refund your money.
0: Imagine that they have boosters for adults at concerts because the people in front of them are wearing a top hat.
1: How embarrassing.
0: Yeah.
1: Who doesn't wear a top hat at a show these days?
0: Every time I go to a
1: concert. Are you even imagining dragons if you don't have a top hat
0: on? It's not. You have to. You have to wear top hats everywhere you go. It's just the norm now.
1: The number of times I've stepped on someone's tux and tails at a Coldplay show. Jeez.
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2: You missed it. We were just talking about the unsaid rules of concerts, things that you should do just to be a normal, polite human being. And, you know, we were talking about it because the woman that sat next to me was by herself. And she was kind and all the things that were great that you want somebody sitting next to you at a concert. Mm-hmm. But I thought it was so strange that she was by herself at a Pitbull concert. And are there weird places to go by yourself? It's coming up next.
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0: When was the last time you went somewhere by yourself? We were just talking about the fact that I went to this Pitbull concert last weekend, and the woman sitting next to me was all by herself. She was all by herself. And it struck me as odd, not because she wasn't lovely. She was. She was a perfect person to sit next to at a concert, but she didn't stand up. She didn't dance. She just sat there. And I thought, what a weird place to be, a Pitbull concert all by yourself.
1: All by herself in a sea of 18,000 people? Is that even possible to be in placid solitude amongst the throngs of partygoers and revelers?
0: Absolutely. You know what it's like to be in a crowded room, but you're still all by yourself. You know that.
1: Yeah, just like right now.
0: You know, it's funny, Nick. Nick is in for Raven. Raven's out the rest of the week.
1: Good morning. Good afternoon. Hello.
0: You were talking about this. We were talking about this yesterday because Joe Flacco, who I believe is some kind of sports figure. Can you
1: explain
0: to me who he is?
1: That's actually his professional title. Joe Flacco, some kind of... He's a lifelong NFL quarterback. He's been in the NFL almost 20 years. Super Bowl champion, now the backup for the Cincinnati Bengals. And he's 40, and he's... At that point, he's got multiple kids, and he's at a certain juncture in his life where he's come to realize things are better the way the olds used to tell you they would be.
2: I tell people all the time, I mean, I used to see guys sitting by themselves eating and like, man, I feel so bad for that guy. Like, you almost want to go join him. And now I realize, like, that dude was in heaven.
0: It's always interesting when I hear people talking about going out to eat by themselves.
1: Oh, it is such a sublime pleasure.
0: Do you do that?
1: Oh, my God. I only have two children, but it always feels like I have 15. My wife and I love to eat late at night, which is bad for you just because we enjoy food and we enjoy each other's company. And our kids, they eat so fast, they talk, they get up 15 times during dinner. Like, it's gotten to a point where anytime I'm on the road and I can eat by myself, it is like heaven.
0: My husband, when he travels for work, his favorite thing to do is go sit at a bar by himself.
1: Just a little bar steak and a martini and no one talking to me or asking me to sign a permission slip or if they can go to Five Below. Please, yes, and thank you.
0: I ate by myself for the first time last year.
1: How'd you like it?
0: It was weird. It was weird, and I was on my phone the whole time like a dork because it felt so uncomfortable. I've never done it. I'm the kind of person, like, if I go to a restaurant and I pick up food, I'll just...
1: That's where they serve it.
0: I'll eat it in my car, Nick.
1: You're not one of those mukbangers. You don't sit there and eat it and film it and then review it, do you?
0: Well, no. Okay. I mean, unless there's money involved, then yes. But, you know how that goes.
1: Onlyannafans.biz.
0: Right. If you want... My OnlyFans is where you watch me eat food in my car. No, but it's true. Like, if I go to a fast food place, or even if I go pick up, like, my favorite Thai restaurant, but I'll eat in my car because I don't want to be seen out in public eating by myself, which is so weird. Is there anywhere that you do go by yourself that it's weird? Because the only place that I like to go, because I think it's therapeutic, is Home Goods. Mm. I go to Home Goods by myself.
1: I do love a little retail therapy, got to be honest.
0: I just walk up and down the aisles and I stare at the vases and I stare at the picture frames. And for some reason, that brings me joy and I like the quietness of it. But I won't eat at a bar in a crowded place. It doesn't make any sense.
1: How about going to the movies by yourself?
0: I've never gone to the movies by myself.
1: Raven
0: loves it too. You go to the movies?
1: It's the best.
0: Do you really?
1: Oh my God. So I don't need somebody else's fingers in my popcorn. I don't need their lips on the soda. I don't want to see their cell phone lights. And I don't need to hear their thoughts and opinions on what's coming up in the movie.
0: All right. How about somebody that goes to an amusement park by themselves? Because I saw somebody at an amusement park and they said like, oh no, I'm just here by myself. That's weird.
1: That's weird.
0: Okay.
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5: From the Cromwell Media Nashville Weather Center, today will be sunny and hot with a high near 101. There is a slight chance of showers and thunderstorms after 5 in the evening. Tonight is mostly clear, with a low around 77. Friday is similar, with a high near 100 and a small chance of storms late in the afternoon, followed by a mostly clear night with a low around 76. And that's the latest from Cromwell Media.
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0: you go to a movie theater and you just want to go watch the movie, do you bring your own snacks? Do you smuggle them in even though it is 100% against all the rules? And does it make you a bad parent and a bad role model if you do it in front of your kids?
1: Yes, and also no.
0: Okay. You're going to get the whole story. Then you'll decide who's right. Couples Court is coming up next.
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2: It's sad. 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
3: Yep.
2: I was at their award ceremony and they granted her the first ever Torch Award for all her work over the past decades and decades. 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

0: What's the grossest thing you ever had in your mouth? And this is a family-friendly show. Remember that. I heard this story, Nick, that went viral, and it's about this doctor, and she shared this story about how she recently woke up, like, while she was asleep in her bed at home. You know what? Let me have her tell you.
1: So this morning, I was asleep, and I had a dream that there was a little mouse trying to get into my mouth. And so I'm half asleep. I reach up to my mouth, again, still thinking this is a dream, and then I touch something that is kind of slimy and a little hairy and cool, and I immediately somehow knew it was a bat.
0: Time out. Let's take a time out right there.
2: Where does she live? At Wayne Manor?
0: Oh, that's what I was thinking. I go, if I am dead asleep in my bed, right, and I just feel like something in my mouth, and I wake up, my first gut reaction isn't, oh, it's a bat. Like, how many bats do you have running around your house that all of a sudden you wake up and your first logical thought is there's a bat burrowing in my mouth?
2: You sleep in the belfry?
1: This bat was legitimately trying to burrow between my lips into my mouth. It was trying to get past my teeth. I have no idea. This is not normal. Never heard of anything like this. Never seen bats in my house. I grabbed this bat and threw it across the room, and I screamed.
0: Then what? Don't you want to know what happened after that? Like, after you throw the bat.
2: How gross is her house?
0: It's like, and what
2: is it? Gray gardens?
0: She's a doctor in Virginia, so I can't imagine that she has a gross house. Like, and if you were gross, you wouldn't share this story.
2: No, you wouldn't.
0: You would not. Is this like the dangers of bats in your house is waking up with? I mean, that's a whole new fear unlocked, is waking up with a bat in your house.
2: This is the worst episode of Fear Factor I've ever listened to.
0: 100%. But it got me thinking, like, you know when you get something gross in your mouth and it's like you're never going to survive it? It's the worst disgusting thing ever.
2: Whether it happened incidentally or you introduced it to said word hole.
0: Nick.
2: Yeah.
0: Grossest thing you ever had in your mouth. PG show, family show.
2: Thought it was actually a bug, you know, when I leaned out the window to get some fresh air in the car one time. But it was actually, we have a family dog. My mom was taught me at a young age, like, never waste any food. So we keep stuff and we sometimes give it to the dog as treats. I reached into the fridge thinking I was grabbing a recently cooked hot dog. Turns out it was one that sat in the back of the fridge for the dog that was like 7 weeks old. Oh, it was maybe the most, like, listen, 7 week wiener is something that nobody should ever introduce to their food hole.
0: Oh my gosh. Blech. All right. This isn't me, thankfully, but when
2: everybody knows that when you say, like, no, this didn't happen to me, it happened to my friend.
0: No, that happened to my mom, actually. Okay. It happened to my mom. And when it happened, I was young. I was probably like 10, but it's one of those moments that you'll never forget. We had ordered Chinese food takeout, and she was eating, and she was, you know, she had her mugugai pan, and then she bit into her mugugai pan.
2: Classic mom order.
0: Yep. She made a face, and she spit it out. And it was a fish head.
2: No,
0: it was like
2: why the head? Why the fish head?
0: Why the
2: What's
0: head?
2: In the box?
0: There's no fish in mugugai pan.
2: No,
0: it's a chicken dish. What was a fish head doing in her? And it looked like a goldfish head. It wasn't like a large head where you're like, oh, that's a snapper, or that makes sense. It was a halibut. Not that I know what either of those fish look like, but in my head, it was like somebody cut the head off a betta fish, and they just put it in her mugugai pan.
2: Gross.
0: I know.
2: Then when you hear that, I start thinking of the song, fish heads, roly-poly fish heads, eat them up, yum.
0: Nobody knows what you're talking about. Oh, but I think everybody's got that story. What was the grossest thing? You woke up and it was in your mouth. 1-800-330-9999. What was in your mouth? Think you have problems with your significant other?
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4: From the Cromwell Media Nashville Weather Center, a hot and sunny day is expected with a slight chance of showers and thunderstorms late in the afternoon. Highs near 101 with heat index values up to 112. Tonight, mostly clear with lows around 77. Friday remains hot with highs near 100 and a slight storm chance in the afternoon. Overnight lows near 76. And that's the latest from Cromwell Media.
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0: A woman went viral because she's a doctor in Virginia. She woke up with a bat in her mouth, a bat burrowing in her mouth. What was the grossest thing you had in yours? Oh, David, grossest thing in your mouth. PG show, family show.
2: David.
19: So when I was a kid, lived down in the South, and our neighbors worked for Coke. So we always had Coca-Cola bottles around the house at the time. So I was outside running around one day playing with friends, and I run in, and my dad's sitting there on the couch. I grab his Coke and take a swig, but it wasn't his Coke. It was actually where he was spitting his chewing tobacco.
20: No.
0: Nobody wants
20: no.
0: that.
20: Yep. No.
0: Yep.
20: No.
0: No.
19: Yep. I've never drank from someone else's glass or bottle or anything again.
0: I wouldn't either.
2: Your dad let you learn the lesson at an early age. You're welcome, David.
0: Right. Tell him
19: yes,
0: thank you.
19: Did. Yeah. Thanks. Love David. The show.
0: All right. What was the grossest thing you had in your mouth? 1-800-330-9999.
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0: Nick is a master thespian, and he's in for Raven the rest of the week while Raven is out. When Raven does get back on Monday, the jackpot for Can't Beat Raven is going to be $3,000. Remember, you can sign up to play at annaandraven.com. But Nick, the one thing you are is really good at impressions.
1: And very opportunistic. I'm really just sitting in hopes of winning that $3,000, but I'll play along in the interim.
0: Hi, it's Anna and Raven. Who's this?
2: Jennifer.
0: All right, Jennifer. Would you like to play Master Thespian to win this $100 gift card?
2: Sure, but I feel like I'm going to be bad at this. I feel like I can beat Raven, but I'm not sure about this.
0: Well, listen, we don't know if we don't try, right? So here's how it works. Right. Nick is going to do an impression. You got to get 3 out of 5 right. You could say the movie or the character, and I'll give it to you. My goal is to give you this $100 gift card today. Sound good?
2: Okay.
0: All right, Nick, I'm ready when you are.
1: All right, here we go. Here's number one.
3: Run! Go! Get to the chopper, come on!
2: It's Arnold Schwarzenegger.
3: Brilliant!
0: Oh, I didn't know what that was. Great. Good job.
1: Who is your daddy and what does he do? Now, these are all bad, bar, brewery impersonations you do with your friends after 3 or 4 beverages. So, good job. Here's our second one, okay? You ready?
0: Yep.
3: It ain't about how hard you can hit. It's about how hard you can get hit and keep moving forward. That's how winning is done.
2: Is it Rocky Balboa?
0: Is that, is she right?
1: 2 for 2.
0: I mean, Jennifer, you said that you were not going to be good at this. You are fantastic because I don't even know what he's saying. All right, good.
1: Are you the president of the Motion Picture Arts and Sciences? My God.
0: All right, she only needs one more, and she's going to win this $100 gift card.
1: All right, here we go. Ready?
3: You either die the hero or live long enough to see yourself become the villain.
2: Batman?
0: Is that right?
3: Swear to me, you got it right.
0: Oh my gosh, that would have been my guess too. Congratulations, Jennifer. You've just won this $100 gift card. My boss said to me, Nick is a master of impressions. Yeah. If you could get him to do impressions on the air, that would be great. And now that I've heard it, I know that he's a big, filthy liar. But congratulations, Jennifer. You just won this $100 gift card.
2: All right, thank you.
0: All right, hold on the line. We're going to get all your info.
1: Well
0: okay?
1: done, Jennifer.
0: All right, in the meantime, give me one more, Nick. Give me one more. Maybe I can get one right.
3: If you're referring to the incident with the dragon, I was barely involved. All I did was give your uncle a little nudge out the door, Frodo.
0: Frodo. So that's got to be a hint, right? Is that the Lord of the Rings?
1: Oh, Gandalf, you shall pass, Anna. Well done.
0: All right, we're going to have another chance for you to play this ridiculous game coming up tomorrow.
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6: 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Election Day is set for Tuesday, November 3rd, with voters casting ballots in the state and federal general election, along with municipal elections in Belle Mead, Forest Hills, and Goodlettsville. Tennessee residents who plan to vote should make sure they're registered ahead of time. Voter registration deadline is Monday, October 5th. 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

0: don't know if we should feel bad making fun of her, or does she just deserve it? And now she took a massive payday from Netflix, and now it's okay to make fun of her?
1: You got to know what you sign up for when you entered the Olympics, for better or for worse.
0: If you remember, back at the 2024 Paris Olympics, it was the first time they were ever doing breakdancing. And Raygun, she's a female breaker, and she was representing Australia.
1: Good night, mate.
0: And she got up there, and it was the most ridiculous. It was like she was making a mockery of the dancing and of the sport and
1: she
0: all that.
1: She did breakdancing 101 while wearing like a Jiffy Lube attendant outfit.
0: 100% she did. And I remember when
1: it was
0: gonna happening.
1: Are you going to make me a sandwich, or are you going to do bad breakdancing?
0: I watched it live, and I almost couldn't believe what I was seeing. I was like, I thought this was going to be cool. And it was the most embarrassing moment for Australia. And she kept pointing to her shirt being like, I'm Australian. And all I kept thinking about was like, if I'm Australian right now, I'm like, please get off the stage, right?
1: Yeah. Australia's like, is there any way we can float further out in the sea away from everybody because of the cringe factor, right? Like, Australia began as a prison colony, and I'm sure everybody actually felt like they were in prison being represented by Raygun.
0: Look at you just educating the people. I like that, Nick. All right. Nick's in for Raven. Raven's out the rest of the week. So they finally released this documentary about Raygun on Netflix, and I could not wait to watch it, because every once in a while, a guilty pleasure I have, and maybe it's mean, is I will go on YouTube and rewatch her performance.
1: Oh, yeah.
0: Just to giggle. And then I go to the comments and I just read the comments straight to the comments to see what everybody's saying.
1: Oh, they're great. I mean, these are the moments when you live for the comment section. It's like, if only the comment section were alive 20 something years ago when William Hung sang She Bangs on American Idol.
2: Right before the Olympics, I went to my therapist, panicked. She was like, what's the worst that could happen? The whole world could laugh at me.
0: Yep, that's exactly what happened. They were reporting on it on actual news outlets around the world about how embarrassing she was.
2: I know I'm a dorky white woman who's an academic, and I'm a B-girl.
0: It's like when she says it, you got to bite your chunk.
1: It does make you, like, you know when like a bad ad makes it to TV, like the good ad that recently was on for golf and other stuff. Like, you have to think, how many different people did this have to pass through? How bad was the rest of the breakdancing auditions that she was the one who represented such a significant nation like Australia?
0: Here's the great part, is that if you actually watch the documentary like I did last night, you can see nobody's on her side. Even her parents were laughing at her because they couldn't understand how this happened. So because the comments were so funny, Nick and I decided to have our kids read some of them for you.
3: She kept pointing out she was from Australia, and our whole country was screaming at our TVs, for the love of God, stop it.
0: Yeah, no kidding.
4: My brother did a performance like that before. He was 5. So proud of him.
0: But that's what it looks like when she performed. It's like when you're like when your kid looks at you, he's like, "Mommy, mommy, watch, mommy, watch," and then they just lift one leg up in the air.
1: Dad, look, dad.
4: The kangaroo bunny hop was the most secondhand embarrassment I've had in a very long time.
0: It's my favorite. When she does the kangaroo bunny hop and then she points like representing Australia, I'm like, oh, it's everything I want.
5: No one remembers the winner's name. Raygun will be remembered 50 years from now.
0: 100% facts.
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8: From the Cromwell Media Nashville Weather Center, today will be sunny and hot with a high near 101. There is a slight chance of showers and thunderstorms late in the afternoon. Tonight will be mostly clear with a low around 77. Friday will remain hot with a high near 100 and a slight chance of storms in the late afternoon. Friday night will be mostly clear with a low around 76. And that's the latest from Cromwell Media.
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0: Gentlemen, you're out there looking for a nice partner, somebody to be attracted to you. You want to make yourself hotter? No, it's not the cool water cologne. Put away the Giorgio Armani. If you believe what one viral TikTok guy said, you're probably not going to shower for a month. It's coming up next.
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0: It has to be one of the most annoying things that people do.
1: Myself included. When they walk and text at the same time, head in their phone. And one country is fighting back. Hope you have 70 euros in your pocket. It's coming up next.
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0: What is the most annoying thing that people do with their cell phones? If you are one of the people who text and walk at the same time, congratulations, it's you. But a country is stepping in to make it all end.
1: Whether it's just a quick glance or a continuous stare, Italians admit they can't keep their eyes off their phones, even while crossing the street.
0: Nick, you one of these people? You're walking around looking at your phone?
2: No. I put it away. I'm actually one of the people that yells. Like, I openly yell at people, like, look up, dummy. Like, get your eyes off your phone. Like, because you're a road hazard.
0: How many times do you get punched in the face? How many times do you get punched in the face by telling somebody, dummy, put down your phone?
2: No. Well, I do it from across the street. So that way, in traffic, they have a hard time getting to me.
0: But big strong man.
2: Yeah. Real hero work over there, huh, Nick?
1: The Italian government is planning to make changes to its highway code to slap a 75-euro fine on people crossing the street while on their phone.
0: Good idea, bad idea.
2: Ah, fantastico, ciao bello, abbastanza bene, Italia, bella Italia. This is so smart. Well, this is exactly what we have needed.
0: You said a whole bunch of words that were not real Italian.
2: They are. Mi dispiace.
0: Okay, all right, fair enough. So 70 euros, which translates to...
2: It's about 80 bucks.
0: 80 bucks, right?
2: 80
0: for
2: bucks.
0: Crossing the street.
2: Oh, great.
0: While being on your phone.
2: See, there was a country, there's a Scandinavian country that actually started putting the red lights and the green lights and the signs in the street because they knew they couldn't fight the tides of time and the way people's behaviors were shaping. So when you look down, you can actually see the signs. They're like, well, we just have to make sure everybody is safe. Like, no, now you're actually just like playing down to the children. Make them look up, find them the money, and then put that into the benefits of infrastructure as well for people being dumb looking at their phone. I can't see. You're holding up traffic. It's a danger to society, and you're teaching my kids the wrong things.
0: I can't tell you how many times, not just, obviously, crossing the street is you're going to get hit by a car, but even walking down our hallways
2: here, Darwin's rules, yeah.
0: You come around the corner, and I have slammed into people because like their heads are in their phones, and I'm not guilty.
2: And they
0: guilty.
2: Look at you like, didn't you see me walking here? Like, yeah, right. I know you're walking here. You're also on a call. Sorry about your AirPods. Knock it off.
0: Also, the reason why they're doing this, and this is what makes a whole lot of sense to me, is that they think it's not fair that if you get hit by a car, it's the driver's fault if you're on your phone. So they think by doing this, it'll eliminate a lot of the accidents. Now, I have spent a lot of time in Naples because my uncle lives on an island right off of Naples. And those drivers are insane. And I can guarantee you that they'll probably make about $17 billion a day because they're just hitting people left and right like it's nothing.
2: Right. And now if those injuries go down, they can start spending more money on, you know, legitimate injuries in this country, like pickleball accidents.
0: Absolutely.
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0: Coming up, it's Pick'em News. Nick is in for Raven for the next couple of days while Raven is out. Nick, how this works, it's three news stories that are trending right now, but you only get to hear about one, and here's where you have the power. You get to choose which one it'll be.
2: I have the power?
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2: I have the power.
0: You have the power. Now, here's the thing. There's so many great options today, but you can only choose one. One is... you know, you expect a DoorDash driver to deliver your food, but what if one showed up at your door wearing this, or I guess I should say not wearing this? Or maybe you want to go with the fetish dude. He, you know, everyone's saying fetish, oh, the feet pics. Nope, that's not what he's doing. It ended up putting him in jail. All right, you're going to hear those coming up.
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0: 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It's Cindy. We are one day closer to the weekend, a 3-day weekend at that. They've announced the new celebrity cast for Dancing with the Stars, and the new stars include Jenna Dewan, Harry Shum Jr. from Grey's Anatomy and Glee, Sierra Miller from Summer House, Julia Stiles, Guillermo from The Jimmy Kimmel Show, and Jackson Olsen from The Savannah Bananas. And speaking of, I've got music from Bananarama on the way and Roxette. Keep it right here on Totally Hits 93.3.
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3: From the Cromwell Media Nashville Weather Center, today will be sunny and hot with a high near 101. There's a slight chance of showers and thunderstorms late in the afternoon. Tonight will be mostly clear with a low around 77. The Friday will be similar with a high near 100 and a small chance of afternoon storms. Overnight lows will be near 76. And that's the latest from Cromwell Media.
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I'm up for the challenge. 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It's Roxette on Totally Hits 93.3, Totally Nashville.

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The Temptations on Totally Hits 93.3. It's Cindy as we head into Labor Day weekend. We are under a heat advisory. Temperatures are going to be 100 and above with the feels like temperatures just up way above that. We don't even want to talk about it. Just please take care of yourself this weekend if you're outdoors. Fun fact, back in 1969 in the summer in Nashville, the high was 78 and the low overnight was 50. That sounds much better than what we've got in store for us this weekend. Brian Adams on Totally Hits 93.3. 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

Hey there, it's DJ Ace with your hits around town on Totally Hits 93.3. Listen up, Election Day is set for Tuesday, November 3rd, with voters casting ballots in the state and federal general election, along with municipal elections in Belle Meade, Forest Hills, and Goodlettsville. Tennessee residents who plan to vote should make sure they're registered ahead of time. Voter registration deadline is Monday, October 5th. To check your status or register, visit the Nashville Department of Elections website. 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And those are your hits around town from Totally Hits 93.3. 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

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It's Cindy on Totally Hits 93.3. Thanks for making us a part of your workday today. Coming up, I've got music from Phil Collins and the Jackson 5. But first, one of my all-time favorites from Elton John on Totally Hits 93.3.

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0: Tom Petty on Totally Hits 93.3. It's Cindy. We've got some big concerts coming through Music City over the next couple of months. Roger Daltrey at the Ryman next week on Wednesday night. Brooks and Dunn are coming to Bridgestone. Casey Musgraves also at Bridgestone. And in October, we've got Sting and Journey with tour stops in the Music City. Coming up this half hour, I've got music from Journey. Keep it right here on Totally Hits 93.3.
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3: From the Cromwell Media Nashville Weather Center, expect sunny and hot conditions today with a high near 101 in heat index values, up to 112. There is a slight chance of showers and thunderstorms after 5 p.m. tonight, will be mostly clear with a low around 77. Friday brings a high near 100 with a chance of storms late afternoon and a low around 76. And that's the latest from Cromwell Media.
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We are going to be dancing in the streets this weekend. Nashville Dance Fest gets underway on Friday. Details at NashvilleDanceFest.com. We've got a couple of new documentaries coming out this year. One will be a docuseries about Matthew Perry.

Perry coming out on Netflix October 27th, and George Michael's Faith Tour from 1988. The film has been restored, and it's going to be a cinematic event in theaters in December. And from the previews I've seen, it looks like it's going to be a really, really good show. Up next, I've got music from Wham! And the Commodores. Keep it right here on Totally Hits 93.3.

Hey there, it's DJ Ace with your hits around town on Totally Hits 93.3. The Middle Tennessee Highland Games and Celtic Festival returns September 12th and 13th to Saunders Ferry Park in Hendersonville. The weekend celebrates Scottish culture with Highland athletics, including stone throwing, caber tossing, and Celtic music, Highland dancing, pipe and drums, Scottish clans, authentic food and drinks, shopping, and kids activities. And don't forget to join me, Music City's DJ Ace, for Saturday Night Fever from 8 to 10 every Saturday, as I take you back with the hits remixed club style to get your Saturday night started right. 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

The Commodores with Lionel Richie on Totally Hits 93.3. Lionel Richie has made it back to his home in Beverly Hills after being hospitalized in St. Louis earlier this week. We pray for his complete and total recovery. Get well soon, Lionel. It's Cindy, and we are about to head into the lunch hour, and I've got music from Prince and REO Speedwagon. The greatest hits of all time are on Totally Hits 93.3.

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And 95.1 in Murfreesboro.

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0: 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It's Cindy. We're heading into the Labor Day weekend. A lot of people are going to start traveling this afternoon and again tomorrow. The best days to travel tomorrow morning on Friday and then come back early on Monday if you're heading out on a road trip. 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
3: From the Cromwell Media Nashville Weather Center, today will be sunny and hot with a high near 101. There is a slight chance of showers and thunderstorms late in the afternoon. Tonight will be mostly clear with a low around 77. Friday will remain sunny and hot with a high near 100, a slight chance of afternoon storms. Friday night will be mostly clear with a low around 76. And that's the latest from Cromwell Media.
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It's Cindy on Totally Hits 93.3. If you're celebrating your birthday today, you share your birthday with Charlie Sheen and Kara Gerber, who you might also know as Cindy Crawford's daughter. If you haven't seen her, she looks exactly like her mom. She is in a new series called The Shards, about a bunch of rich kids in the 80s living in Beverly Hills. 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

Hey there, it's DJ Ace with your hits around town on Totally Hits 93.3. Moms and daughters are invited to slow down and reconnect September 11th through 13th at Deer Run, just south of Franklin. The getaway includes an outdoor movie night, glow dance party, wagon rides, stargazing, campfires, s'mores, and recreation access across Deer Run's 150-acre property. The mother-daughter weekend is popular for ages 5 to 14, but daughters of all ages are welcome. And don't forget to join me, Music City's DJ Ace, for Saturday Night Fever from 8 to 10 every Saturday as I take you back with the hits remixed club style to get your Saturday night started right. And those are your hits around town from Totally Hits 93.3. 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

0: 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It's Cindy. College football season is here. Tomorrow night, we've got the Blue Zoo Bash in Murfreesboro getting ready for the game on Saturday against Murray State. And our Commodores are taking on Austin Peay with a big party before the game with the band American Authors at 4 and kickoff at 6. And if you're in the mood for baseball, our Nashville Sounds are in town all weekend with Throwback Thursday tonight and fireworks tomorrow night. Coming up this half hour, I've got music from Steve Perry and Queen. 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
3: From the Cromwell Media, Nashville Weather Center, tonight will be mostly clear with a low near 77. Friday brings sunny and hot conditions, with a high near 100 and a heat index up to 111. There is a 20% chance of showers or thunderstorms in the late afternoon. Friday night stays mostly clear with a low around 76. Saturday will be sunny and hot, reaching a high near 99. And that's the latest from Cromwell Media.
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That is Queen on Totally Hits 93.3. Freddie Mercury would have celebrated his 80th birthday this Saturday. Coming up, I've got the number one song from Tina Turner that she released as a solo artist. But first, this song from Ace of Base was actually a remake of a song Tina Turner recorded back in 1986. It's Don't Turn Around, Ace of Base on Totally Hits 93.3.

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It's Cindy on Totally Hits 93.3. The Emmy Awards are coming up on Monday night, September 14th, hosted by Mariska Hargitay from Law & Order. And we're just about 2 weeks away from the season premieres of some of our favorite shows, like The Traitors coming back on NBC September 17th, The Voice on the 21st, and the new season of the Law & Order series is coming back in October. Jody has us on in Hendersonville today, and she wants to hear Steve Winwood. Here you go. 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

Hey there, it's DJ Ace with your hits around town on Totally Hits 93.3. Nashville will mark the 25th anniversary of 9/11 with a public remembrance ceremony Friday, September 11th. The Nashville Fire Department, Mayor Freddie O'Connell, and the IAFF Local 140 will begin with a procession down Broadway at 8 a.m. starting at 6th Avenue South. The ceremony follows at 8:30 at the Fallen Firefighters Memorial outside the Skirmerhorn Symphony Center near the pedestrian bridge. Mayor O'Connell, Fire Chief William Swan, and Union President Addis Kendall are scheduled to attend. And those are your hits around town from Totally Hits 93.3. 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

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It's Cindy. 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
3: From the Cromwell Media Nashville Weather Center, tonight will be mostly clear with a low around 77. Friday will be sunny and hot, reaching a high near 101 with heat index values as high as 112. Friday night stays mostly clear with a low near 77. Saturday brings a slight chance of showers and thunderstorms after 1 p.m. with a high near 100. And that's the latest from Cromwell Media.
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It's something that we all need this weekend because it's going to be so hot. 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Treat yourself this weekend to Brewster's Real Ice Cream in Hendersonville. Let's get back to the music. It's Johnny Hates Jazz on Totally Hits 93.3.

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That's Kansas on Totally Hits 93.3. It's Cindy as we head into our Labor Day weekend. Travel estimates, about 16 million people will be flying. That means a lot of people are going to be on the road this weekend or celebrating at home and with family or at a pool party. The most popular foods to be served will be hot dogs and hamburgers, potato salad, and watermelon. That is definitely on the menu this weekend. Wherever you're going, whatever you're doing this weekend, listen to Totally Hits 93.3. 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Peter Frampton is living here in Nashville now. I wonder if he's listening today. If so, Peter, here's your song on Totally Hits 93.3. Totally Nashville and 95.1 in Murfreesboro.

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And 95.1 in Murfreesboro.

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2: From the Cromwell Media Nashville Weather Center, tonight will be mostly clear with a low around 77. Friday will be sunny and hot with a high near 101 and heat index values as high as 112. Saturday brings a slight chance of showers and thunderstorms after 1 p.m. with a high near 100. And that's the latest from Cromwell Media.
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Journey's having their final Frontier show at Bridgestone coming up Wednesday, October 21st. We could be sending you to see that show for free. 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

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Yes, the legend Dolly Parton is gone, but her legendary life lives on. And coming up this Saturday, this is a super cool event. It's the 9 to 5K. There's a 30-yard dash in Stiletto Hills and also a 5K benefiting the Imagination Library. 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

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You know, last year, about this time, Green Day dropped a movie called Nimrod. That's a comedy. I haven't seen it yet, so I think I know what I'm doing this weekend, besides for watching college football. It's Green Day, Good Riddance on Totally Hits.

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2: From the Cromwell Media Nashville Weather Center, tonight will be mostly clear with a low around 77. Friday turns sunny and hot, reaching a high near 101, with heat index values up to 112 and 12. Saturday stays hot with a slight chance of showers and thunderstorms after 1 p.m. And that's the latest from Cromwell Media.
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Totally Hits 93.3 Nashville, my favorite time of the year when college football kicks off. And this weekend, got a great game in Nissan Stadium. Yes, college football game this weekend between Louisville and Ole Miss. Now, if Lane Kiffin was still there, there'd be a lot of Titans players playing for Ole Miss, but he's at LSU, so don't have to worry about that. It's George Michael, Faith on Total Hits.

0: Because I gotta have faith. Ooh, I gotta have faith. Because I gotta have faith.
1: 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Listen up, Election Day is set for Tuesday, November 3rd, with voters casting ballots in the state and federal general election, along with municipal elections in Belle Meade, Forest Hills, and Goodlettsville. Tennessee residents who plan to vote should make sure they're registered ahead of time. Voter registration deadline is Monday, October 5th. 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

Total Hits 93.3 Nashville. If you're looking for a very funny lady to check out, might I suggest Fortune Feimster. You've seen her on The Hawk. You've seen her on Boo Bar. Tons of other things. Very funny lady. Coming to Ryman coming up November 20th. So get your tickets before they sell out. Matter of fact, I think I'm going to go do that now. 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
2: From the Cromwell Media Nashville Weather Center, tonight will be mostly clear with a low near 77 and calm winds. Friday turns sunny and hot, reaching a high of 101, though it may feel as warm as 112. A slight chance of showers and thunderstorms arrive Saturday afternoon, with a high near 100. And that's the latest from Cromwell Media.
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Sounds back in action. Taking on the Louisville Bats this week. Tonight is, of course, Throwback Thursday. Tomorrow will be Friday Night Fireworks. And Sunday is Family Day. So get on out and check out baseball. There's just got a couple weeks of that left. Need more information about the Nashville Sounds or anything else happening in Nashville? You know where to find it. Totally.

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Journey's bringing their final Frontier show to Bridgestone Wednesday, October 21st. You could be going for free. 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

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Man, I feel like it outside, but it is fair season. 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
2: From the Cromwell Media Nashville Weather Center, tonight will be mostly clear with a low around 77 and calm wind. Friday will be sunny and hot with a high near 1 and heat index values as high as 112. A light northeast wind will develop. Friday night remains mostly clear with a low near 77. Saturday brings a slight chance of showers and thunderstorms after 1 in the afternoon, but the day will stay sunny and hot with a high near 100. And that's the latest from Cromwell Media.
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Totally, it's 93.3 Nashville. My Scottish wife is so excited about this. Coming up the 12th and the 13th, it is the Middle Tennessee Highland Games and Celtic Festival that is coming to Saunders Ferry Park in Hendersonville. Need more information? 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

Hey, it's DJ Ace with your hits around town on Totally Hits 93.3. Nashville's annual Night Out Against Crime will take place Tuesday, October 6th, instead of the first Tuesday in August, as in past years. Metro Nashville Police Precinct Community Coordinators recommended the change because of August's extreme heat and to help families avoid conflicts with other back-to-school preparations. The police department's 9 precincts and specialized units are expected to participate in Night Out events across Nashville, and the event locations will be announced soon. And make plans to join me, Music City's DJ Ace, Saturday nights from 8 to 10 for Saturday Night Fever, right here on Totally Hits. We are Totally Hits, 93.3 Totally Nashville.

Totally, it's 93.3 Nashville. Still got a couple more days of 100-degree-plus weather, so drink water, stay hydrated. But start thinking about cooler times coming up in December, just in time for Christmas. Pentatonix will be coming to Bridgestone December 9th. Can't wait for Christmas. Although by the time that rolls around, I'll be like, I wish it was warmer. Anyway, if you need details about Pentatonix, you know where to find it. Totally, it's Nashville.com/around town.

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